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What is perfectly legal, even though it feels like it should be illegal? I had a cop following me the other day on my way home. I was going the speed limit, but I still felt like I was being in trouble and judged for something. Crystal in Bellingham says, driving with the interior light on. Don't let my kids hear you say that. It's perfectly legal, even though it feels like it shouldn't be. 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

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We had the sweetest, cutest guinea pigs we have ever had on Cafe Critters this morning. 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

0: Cafe 104.1. I'm Scotty Van Driver. What feels like it's illegal, but it isn't. I was driving home a couple nights ago, north on the guide, and a sheriff followed me for about 4 or 5 miles. I was going the speed limit, but I still felt like I was in trouble for something, and I was going to get hauled away in handcuffs. Kyle got to drive on the Autobahn in Germany. He went about 130 miles an hour, and he said, it's totally legal, but it felt so weird. Missy watched a video on her phone at full volume in a public place. It was on accident. She wanted to crawl out of her skin and die. What feels illegal even though it's perfectly fine? 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

104.1. 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

Midweek already. I hope you're sailing through with no issues. It is Cafe 104.1. It's Charlie and Getting Married. There's something Gen Z is embracing, and we'll discuss that. But after 9, a cup of joy, too. So we'll get the night started. Justin Bieber with Daisies. It's Cafe 104.1.

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It is Charlie with gas and food prices what they are. It's no surprise that a third of people now have a side hustle, averaging about $1,000 a month. What do? Food and grocery delivery, ride sharing, baby and pet sitting, and tutoring.

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0: Journey on Cafe 104.1 with Don't Stop Believin'. It is Charlie, and Gen Z isn't always big on tradition, but there's one thing they're embracing in a big way, the prenup. According to a Harris poll, 41% of Gen Z couples have a written prenuptial agreement. That's twice the number of Gen Xers and boomers. One of the big reasons, they're more comfortable discussing money, and the taboo of divorce is gone from their sight line. 4 in 10 American marriages end in divorce, and Gen Z has seen the damage, so they want to protect themselves and their assets. When I got married, I didn't have anything that I had to worry about losing because I didn't have anything. It is Cafe 104.1.
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1: Walter Hauserman is 72 years old. He is a drummer from Richmond, Vermont. He spends his days rescuing beat-up drum sets and giving them a second life in local schools. Walter, along with his wife Natalie, run a project called The Beat Goes On. It's a charity group inspired by his belief that music is king. Walter scours the internet for affordable or neglected drum kits, brings them to his garage, and refurbishes them until they sound like they just come off the showroom floor. And then he and Natalie donate them. They've already given 22 full drum sets to area churches and schools that have tight music budgets, and they're working on number 23. For Walter, who's been playing the drums

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1: Blank Space from Taylor Swift is on Cafe 104.1. It is Charlie, and yes, finding a job is hard. And there's more lying happening in job interviews than you may think. Resume Genius did some number crunching and found that a little bit more than a third have lied in an interview, while almost a quarter have considered it. What are job seekers lying about? Well, reasons for leaving their previous job ranks at number one. Years of experience, followed by proficiency with certain skills or tools, salary expectations, and long-term career goals. Younger generations tend to lie a little bit more since they have limited experience compared to older job seekers.
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3: A man who was once known as Seattle's I-5 flasher has been arrested again, this time in Oregon. He was pulled over by Oregon State Police on I-5 after a woman reported seeing him taking care of business, having a menage a moi.
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It is Charlie. Competitive eater Joey Chestnut is back at it and recently won the ultimate bologna showdown for the third year in a row. Chestnut ate 16 pounds of bologna in 8 minutes, beating the world record he set last year. He now holds records in more than

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0: house, don't dream it's over. It's Cafe 104.1. It is Charlie. And the U.S. Postal Service could soon allow handguns to be mailed for the first time in nearly 100 years. A new proposed rule prompted by a Justice Department memo argues the longstanding ban on mailing handguns violates the Second Amendment. Since 1927, only licensed gun dealers have been allowed to mail concealable firearms through the Postal Service. Under a proposed change, law-abiding citizens could mail handguns like pistols and revolvers following the same safety rules. See, here's the thing. Following the same safety rules and under proposed changes, law-abiding citizens. Those are two things that I don't have the confidence to think are going to happen, but I don't get to make the rules. I guess I just follow them. It is Cafe 104.1.
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Cafe 104.1. It is Charlie, and apparently it takes two to tango. A new study shows why. Researchers at the University of Colorado paired Argentine tango dancers by having them wear high-tech headgear to track brain waves. Sure enough, as the dancers started stepping with each other to the music, their brain activity literally started to look the

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0: story as we wrap up our Wednesday night. It is Justin Bieber on Cafe 104.1. It is Charlie, and I hope you come back on Thursday to hang with me. I'll have a cup of joy as well. It all starts tomorrow at 8 on Cafe 104.1.
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2: Oh, it's still not working.
1: No, it was working, and now it no longer CarPlays. 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
3: Ford Play?
1: Yeah, just to be clear, that's F-O-R-D.
4: I hear that's really important.
2: He does have massaging chairs in his car.
1: So. Having a relationship with my car, it's the best I could do. I'm a little Ford Play. But yeah, all the switches, all the bells, all the whistles, like, what do I plug into? I have a friend who just bought a new car.
2: Mm-hmm.
1: She called me this weekend, and she said, what do you call that when it controls the speed?
2: Cruise control.
1: Cruise control. Just how does that work? And I'm literally, describe your steering wheel to me.
2: Uh-huh.
1: Is there a toggle switch? Yeah, but it only says up and down. I can't activate it. I felt like that guy that was like in air traffic control trying to help a non-pilot land a plane.
2: Yes.
1: I mean,
2: do you feel
1: safe?
2: The knob on the side?
1: Right. Yes. We're still talking about cars.
2: Ford
1: right?
2: Play.
1: Right. Ford
0: Dave,
1: Play.
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0: now return to our regularly scheduled segment, our Cafe Mail this morning.
1: That's so great. Marie happened to be listening, and she says, I'm dancing right now. Thank you. Love you guys.
0: There we
1: Very
0: go.
1: Very good.
0: All right. The trifecta of ABBA. ABBA? Uh-huh. Which one is
1: it? I said ABBA, but it might be ABBA.
0: I don't know.
2: I just know that's one of those bands, if you ask me, are you an ABBA fan, I'd be like, yeah. You know? And then you play the song, and I'm like, dancing green.
0: I saw the stage performance. Once you see the stage thing or the movie, right? Mamma Mia? Is it Mamma Mia?
1: I think maybe.
0: I think that's what it is. And that's all.
1: Yeah, that makes sense. Yeah.
2: I've never seen that.
0: You see, again, I was forced to go. I was forced to go. It's not like I was, you know, in the
1: sitting home alone one night being like, you know what I should do?
0: You
1: go
0: know,
1: see Mamma Mia.
0: So no, I go see Mamma Mia. And you can't not fall in love with all of the music from that.
1: Mm.
0: You can't.
1: Okay.
0: I lost man points. And then all of a sudden, now that it's 2026, I get man points for going.
1: I was like, did you lose? But yeah, no, you're right.
0: Back in the day.
1: Times have changed.
0: Times have changed. Yeah. When you sit there and you go vulnerable as a man, uh-huh. You lose your man card. And now it's like, no,
1: not
0: you're
1: anymore.
0: Now a VIP.
1: That's right.
0: Just for going to see Mamma Mia.
2: I have to admit, I've never even gotten a man card. I don't know where you get them. I don't know who issues them.
1: You didn't get
2: them.
1: It at like 18?
2: I don't know how many points I have.
0: Oh. And that's it. It's kind of like Fight Club. You know what I mean?
2: Yeah.
0: You'll know.
1: Okay. Yeah. Lori texted in this morning and she said, you guys are cracking me up. Alan, we were talking specifically about your lack of sleep and how you were looking at some CBD solutions to try and help you sleep. She said, you guys are cracking me up. I agree with Dave. Use CBD. And then she also said that they do use nacho Doritos when they make nachos.
0: Oh, wow.
1: In case you go the THC route.
2: That might seem like a non sequitur, but really those go together. Let's be honest.
1: Hand in hand right there.
0: All right. Glad we were able to clear that up from our 5 o'clock hour.
1: Oh, gosh.
0: Oh, boy.
1: That should be it.
0: Oh, boy. All right.
2: And I don't remember what we were talking about that led Susie to send us this text, but she says, I used to live in an apartment on Market Street in Ballard. Every Saturday morning at 5 a.m., uh-huh. Some guy would use his blower to clean the sidewalks.
1: Yeah.
2: Made me crazy. Who's using a leaf blower at 5 in the morning
1: that
2: on a
1: guy.
2: Saturday?
1: Someone needs to stuff a sock into his
2: right?
1: leaf blower so it backfires on him.
0: You know, but just before you go there, at least, you know, acknowledge the fact. I mean, that's a fine piece of machinery.
1: The leaf blower?
0: If you've got a leaf blower, that's not work. That's entertainment.
1: It is the most fun of all the tools.
0: If I had one, it's one of those. It's kind of like, you know, you can have a snow plow. That's one thing.
1: Uh-huh.
0: And again, I know there's some guys out there that, you know, like, yeah, they're into the plow. But if you got a snow thrower, that's a different thing.
1: Okay.
0: You want to get up there and throw some snow.
1: My neighbor has a throw snower, and he very much enjoys clearing the sidewalks.
0: Yes.
2: A throw snower.
1: Is that what I said?
2: Yeah, a throw snower. That's good.
1: That's what it is. It's a throw snower.
0: But see, again, the leaf blower thing, you know, just you're out there, and, you know, you give a good blow.
1: Uh-huh.
0: And there's nothing like, you know, early morning.
1: No.
0: You know.
1: I would like to take a leaf blower to your face.
0: Well, you wouldn't.
1: You know what I mean? Have you seen those videos?
0: Why would you even?
1: Because it's funny. It makes your whole face like go back, and then your mouth goes like.
0: In particular, mine, because I have a fat face.
1: No,
0: you can say that to Dave.
1: Wait, in particular,
0: beard's going to blow off, or is Just for Men's going to like blow off, or what?
2: Hey, it looks so natural, no one can tell.
1: Are you Just for Menning the gray into your beard?
2: Yeah, right. I'm adding it.
0: He's like much more distinguished. That's what it is.
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14: Peloton song of the day. This is a song that Patrice literally takes from her workout this morning.
15: I did, yeah. I was on a hill ride today. And I was sweating my buns off. This is a song called Flames by David Guetta and Sia. And this is actually an old song. I didn't realize it was released almost 10 years ago. But this morning was the first time that I heard this song. And I was like, heck yeah, this is an absolute jam. It's a pump up song. So it's not going to mellow you out. This is going to get you up that hill. And even the messaging is like, just keep on going. Just keep on going. And that is exactly what I did on my ride this morning.
14: Okay. Sounds like a good plan for the day.
15: Absolutely.
14: All right. This is you sweating your buns.
15: My buns are sweating off this morning.
14: All right. Heading up that hill.

0: There you go. Patrice's Peloton song of the day there.
1: How can you not just get hyped up with that song?
0: I know.
1: Bring go, on go, the go. Day. Keep That's on good. Moving. Good just stuff. Get through it. Yeah, right?
2: I like that.
1: Mm-hmm.
2: Yeah. Thanks for sharing.
1: Thank you.
2: All right. We all saw the video of the guy in Hawaii who threw that giant rock at a monk seal, right?
1: Yeah.
0: Awful.
2: It's been everywhere. If you missed it, this guy's on the beach, and there are other people there who are recording him because he's gotten too close to this monk whale, and they're telling him to stay away. And he reaches down and he picks up what's been described as a coconut-sized rock, and that's probably about right. It was a big rock, and this guy throws it at the head of this monk seal that's out in the water. He misses, but not by much. And it's like, what is this guy doing? And so obviously the other people were yelling at him and trying mm-hmm. to get him quit. So somebody ended up punching him a bunch of times. Cops end up arresting him. But it turns out this guy's from Seattle. And maybe the worst part of all of it. No, the throwing the rock is the worst part. Mm-hmm. The second worst part is when they approached him, they told him that, you know, he was going to get fined for that because those are big fines. He was like, I'm rich. I can afford the fine. Mm-hmm. I don't care. I mean, just arrogant and awful, yeah. right? Everything about this guy was awful. Well, part of the problem has been that this is a crime in Hawaii, but now he's back in Washington State. And to extradite somebody from one state to another state for what's considered a fairly minor crime, that's a whole big thing. But here's the deal. That's also a federal crime to mess with a protected species. So now federal agents have arrested this guy for harassing that endangered Hawaiian monk seal.
1: Wow.
2: His name is Igor Miguel. No, I'm going to try it.
1: I was like, out of all the people, I think you could probably get this right.
2: Igor Mikhailovich Litvinchuk.
1: Yep.
2: I think that's how you say it.
1: I think you're right.
0: You can call him Satan for short.
2: Wow. Right? Exactly. he has now been charged. A person who answered the phone at a number listed for that name declined to comment. Hmm. So we don't have anything from him. But that rock could get him up to a year in prison.

0: citizen, but he does care about that. It could also get him significant fines under the Endangered Species Act and the Marine Mammal Protection Act.
1: Yeah, so what? He's rich. Right? He's fine.
0: Well, he may not be rich much longer because people have figured out what company he owns.
2: Uh-huh.
0: And he's getting slammed with a zillion negative reviews.
2: Yeah.
0: Mm. And I think he's going to be a pariah. Nobody's going to want to do business with this guy, and he's earned every bit of that.
1: Yeah. What does he do?
2: He owns like a shipping logistics company in the Kent area. And yeah, people have absolutely found this company. And right now, with the way that if you're looking for a business online, Google reviews holds a lot of weight. It has a lot of power. If people leave you good reviews, those reviews are showing up in the AI overviews and in the search results. So a negative review is Google is seeing all of these negative reviews and is not wanting to send now search traffic to this guy's website. Which I think is just a glorious bypass or like a happenstance of this is that now your business is going to go down too. Yeah,
0: this guy, and I don't know that it would even do any good, but he's got to do a major mea culpa at this point. Mm. He's got to go on camera and go, I was an idiot. There's no excuse for that.
2: Yeah.
0: I don't know what I was thinking. Believe me, I have learned that I've got work to do. I mean, and I don't know if that even does any good, but he's got to at least do that.
2: Proceeds of my business for the future 5 years are going to go towards protecting monk seals or whatever. Like, show me where you're going to put your money where your mouth is on that one.
0: Yep.
2: Yeah. Mm. Or let us take stones to your head.
0: Right? That's a whole lot of people are saying that's the punishment he should receive. Let us all throw rocks at him.
1: And this is the guy representing our area.
0: I know. I hate that he's from the Northwest.
1: If you would have said, hey, there's a guy that was throwing giant coconut-sized rocks at the head of a monk seal, what state is he from?
0: Florida.
1: Right? I mean,
2: obviously.
1: Florida would be top of the list, right? But it's
0: Texas.
1: Not going to be. Washington isn't going to be on top of the list.
2: No.
1: No.
0: Ugh. No. Anyway, it sounds like he's getting his, and he earned it. So, okay, we've talked a lot about how when the government shuts down and people aren't getting paid, the people who really shouldn't get paid are the lawmakers.
2: Yeah.
0: Well, they're working on that. There's a resolution to suspend pay for senators during government shutdowns, and that's advancing through the chamber. Senators voted unanimously to advance that measure. Now, this would only apply to members of the Senate, not the House, so it doesn't need to be approved by the House or signed by President Trump, but it could give lawmakers a pretty powerful incentive not to shut the federal government down, because it seems like that's willy-nilly these days. But if they want to get paid, they got to keep the government open. If this passes, it'll take effect after the midterm election.
2: I think that's great.
0: I do, too, and I'm kind of surprised that they unanimously voted to do that.
2: Yeah, yeah. You'd hate to be the one guy who's like, yeah, no, I'd like to keep getting paid. You know, once everyone's voting, it's hard to be the guy that's like, no, I would like that paycheck.
0: I got rent to pay.
2: Yeah.
0: A dramatic moment last night on CBS Evening News. A reporter was sending his report live from Taiwan when his camera operator suffered a medical emergency. So they cut back to Matt Gutman, who was in the studio in New York. He was not prepared for that. They weren't supposed to be coming back for him. Then they ended up just playing some theme music with a shot of Taiwan. Here's what it all sounded like.
3: You will hear a lot about American decline and the rise of a powerful new China. The Chinese certainly, is he okay? We're going to take a quick break. We have a medical emergency here. We're calling a doctor.
4: Can you call the doctor, please?
5: So I'm going to sign off for Tony DeCopo, who's been reporting in Taiwan. We're going to go to break. We'll be right back.
0: We do have word this morning that cameraman is okay and recovering. But, boy, that's not something you see every day.
2: No, that's scary.
0: Yeah. Remember when Amazon made a big deal out of two-day shipping?
2: Yeah.
0: That's so 2025. Amazon's now opening small delivery hubs in dozens of cities to fulfill customers' needs in 30 minutes or less.
2: Oh, my gosh.
0: You imagine ordering something on Amazon and having it come in half an hour?
2: No. Wow.
0: They're calling it their Amazon Now service. We should call it Amazon Domino's. It's already a thing in several other countries, but now it's expanding into the U.S. They're going to stock about 3,500 products, so this won't be everything, but they'll have fresh produce, beer, because that's important, diapers, non-prescription medications, cleaning supplies, electronics, and personal care products like shampoo. If you're in Custer, you're not going to get this anytime soon, but in the big cities, if you're in Seattle, you could be getting your stuff in half an hour.
2: Wow.

0: Wow. Isn't it funny how this technology that you speak of is going to be obsolete? And we're going to be at the point where we can just teleport things.
1: Oh.
0: Right? We could just go on our phone and just go, I need this.
2: It just appears.
0: And it's just going to appear in front of us. Maybe in one of our shopping docks. You know, remember that was like on Star Trek. Remember you could teleport?
3: Oh, yeah.
0: You know, beam me up, Scotty.
1: Yeah.
0: You know, just beam me up a six-pack.
1: That's going to be crazy.
3: That'd be cool. Mm. Yeah. Remember on Star Trek, they could get meals that way? They just had the little, I think it was Next Generation. They had the little machine that just tell what they want. It's like, it just creates a ham sandwich. And
1: they had that in the Jetsons, too. That's all what I want. They had the machine where you're like, I would like a ham sandwich, and you push the button, and out comes the ham sandwich.
0: On the Jetsons?
1: It was on the Jetsons they had that. Uh-huh. Yeah.
3: It's mandatory now if we mention the Jetsons.
1: Well, and we seem to mention the Jetsons a lot.
3: Well, it's very relevant in today's world, the Jetsons. Everybody's talking about the Jetsons.
0: Has there been a Jetsons movie? Can't they reboot something?
1: I think they were making one, right?
0: I thought they were. And then
3: if they need sound effects, I'm here for them.
0: Absolutely.
1: It's a live-action movie. It's coming out 2026.
0: I can't
1: Jim Carrey, Kate Winslet.
0: Jim Carrey, wow. I wonder what they're doing to... he would be a George Jetson, that whole thing.
3: I assume he'll be George.
1: Yeah, that would make sense.
3: He seems older than George.
0: He's got some work to do. I don't know if he's chunked up or he's changed his look.
1: I mean, I think he's just gotten older.
0: Well, that happens.
1: He's definitely George Jetson. Kate Winslet is the mom, which I can't remember her name.
0: Boy,
1: Jane?
0: I couldn't. Jane is Jane. His wife.
3: His wife.
1: Ding, ding, ding, ding, ding, ding. This guy's
0: daughter Judy was a looker.
1: Judy is a looker even in the movie.
0: Yeah, but Jane the wife. I mean, that, you know, you can tell a lot about a man and what he wants based on whether he wants Jane or Judy.
3: Wow.
0: Gilligan's
1: Judy's
0: Island.
1: A child.
0: Well, I mean, no, she what she's going to grow up into.
1: Okay.
0: And so
1: I was like, let's just
3: is he on the Epstein files or not?
1: No, where is George Jetson?
0: Well, the older example there would be Gilligan's Island, right? I mean, you were either into the coconut cream pie or you were into ginger.
3: The coconut cream pie.
0: Yeah.
3: Marianne. She's a coconut cream pie?
0: That was what she... Well, look it up. I mean, remember she made her mean coconut cream pie. That's right.
3: It's been a while.
0: I enjoy that to this day.
1: Did they find those ingredients on the island?
0: Probably, yeah. They found a lot of things. That it was a three-hour tour, but they were very prepared. But on Gilligan's Island, I mean, again, if you know, you know. I mean, sure. Dave, you know. I mean, either you
3: I know.
0: Were you into Marianne or Ginger?
3: Well, I will admit to being attracted to them both, but Marianne was the more accessible. She seemed nicer. She's the one I wanted to hang with.
0: Yes.
3: So, yeah.
0: The question is, though, if you went on a three-hour tour and got stranded on an island.
3: It'd be Marianne.
0: Yeah. Mm-hmm. See, and that's where, you know, again, Marianne fits a little more my descriptor when we did the draft. I'm just saying that I technically would be based on what we've said over the years, Marianne would be on my list and you would have to make a trade.
3: I will admit that as a young man, Ginger with her whole sexuality thing.
1: Yes. Whoa.
3: That did appeal to me.
0: But now that it's not working, it doesn't matter. Give me a pie send me to bed.
3: Now I just want to have a conversation. And Marianne seems like the more conversational of the two. So. And finally,
0: back to the news.
3: Whatcom County Spring High School sports postseason is heating up. The West Coast Soccer Association's district competitions. 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Several Whatcom County basketball and soccer teams are making deep postseason runs. For families who have kids playing sports, it's a very busy time, isn't it, Patrice?
1: Oh, yeah.
3: Yeah.
1: Mm-hmm.
3: And, of course, Memorial Day weekend, there's a whole lot going on in high school sports, and you're going to have to compete with all the other traffic to get to wherever you're going.
1: Yeah.
3: So a busy time for sure.
1: The news is brought to us by Coconut Kenny's, which I feel bad saying coconut now, but Coconut Kenny's, don't miss their daily specials. $5 off every large pizza on Sundays, $5 off full-size sandwiches Mondays, large pepperoni or cheese pizzas for $13.99 Tuesdays, Waikiki Wednesdays, and Big Kahuna Thursdays, bringing

0: Paradise from Linden to Lake Stevens.
1: Look, we got this beautiful morning, and my forecast says it's just going to rain all day.
2: It's not going to rain. I mark my words on this.
1: You think it's not going to rain?
2: All the percentages, you outlined a whole rain schedule today. Uh-huh. I do not think. We might see some little driplets, but we're not going to see a rainstorm.
1: Well, the National Weather Service says rain and showers and thunderstorms today, so that sounds fun.
2: I don't see it.
1: Increasing clouds as the day goes on, and a high near 63 right now in Issaquah. It's 51. Cedro Woolley has 50, and in Bellingham, 52 at Cafe 104.1.
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0: Cafe this morning, Dave Allen and Patrice. It's Coffee Talk. Mental Health Awareness Month. That's the month of May.
1: I'm aware.
0: Yes.
1: Believe me.
0: Oh, yeah. It is, especially being associated with family members who are counselors.
2: Yeah.
0: You know, and it's interesting to be aware of all the different things. There is so much I don't know about mental health.
2: Sure.
0: Right? And I think sometimes what people do is they'll sit there and you know, what do you call those days that you take to yourself?
2: Personal days?
0: The personal day, but...
2: mental health days.
0: People take a mental health day. Uh-huh. They call it self-care.
2: Okay.
0: And I think sometimes people look at self-care as, oh, I'm going to take a bubble bath.
2: Oh,
0: I'm
2: going
0: to
2: yeah.
0: do this. And they don't truly understand what self-care is.
2: Yeah.
0: And, you know, mental health and all the awareness.
2: Yeah. I feel like the beauty industry really tried to to hang on to self-care. It's like, go get your hair done. Get your nails done. Do some self-care. But, like, that's not really self-care. Is like, make sure that you're hydrated. Go on a walk. Make sure that you're getting enough rest. Like, those are things that truly are the baseline for self-care.
0: Sure. And, of course, mental health.
2: Yeah.
1: Yeah. The whole point of Mental Health Month is to try to take the stigma away. Mm-hmm. And we do. We still have a

0: stigma around that. It's like, what's wrong with your brain? But we all need it. We all need some form of self-care, mental health work.
1: Yeah.
0: And that stigma really shouldn't be there.
1: Right.
0: But I think often people are seen as weak if they need help with, their mental health.
1: I've never understood that because this is everyone's first time here, right? Like, it's not like I've done this life thing before where I'm like, I'm an expert. I don't need help. I'm good. I've been through this. I know it's going to work out. But, no one sees you as weak if you're like, oh, I have a toothache. I need to go to the dentist or my vision is getting blurry. I need to go to the eye doctor. So I've never understood why there's that. I'm struggling in life, or I want to have a deeper relationship with my family, or I want to have more clarity on my purpose and passion in life. And so I'm going to go see a counselor for those things. I've never understood why that was seen as weak instead of
2: I think it's because people call people crazy and, and once you go down that path, it's like, it sounds like such a negative, right? And that's exactly what it is. I need a little help.
1: Yeah.
2: You know, imagine if someone came to us and said, hey, I need some help.
1: Yeah. Well, here's we talked a lot about this. Who's the coach that was having the affair with the reporter? Vrabel?
2: Yeah, Mike Vrabel.
1: My biggest problem with that whole situation was he was like, I did this. I made a mistake and now I'm going to seek counseling, as if that is like what you do when you've made a mistake in life. Like that's the only reason I could see to go to counseling. It's like kind of what I was taking from that was
0: you're broken. Yes, so you need to,
1: I made this mistake. I did something wrong. And so therefore I need to go to counseling, which I wish that our society would see it more as get counseling, like just go get counseling now. If you have insurance that covers it, if you need a little bit of guidance in your life, or if you just are like, this is my first time here and I would like to make as few mistakes as I possibly can, like seek it prior to having to go and do the big apology, whatever.
0: I think a lot of people think of mental health as like something seriously wrong with how your brain works. But we live at a time where people report being not very satisfied with their lives.
1: Yeah.
0: People feel like I do the same thing every day. I get up, I eat breakfast, I go to work, I come home, I make dinner, I watch TV, I go to bed, and I do it all again tomorrow. And there's no satisfaction in any of that. And having somebody... And that's just one example. There's a zillion things that can make you just not feel good about your life.
1: Right.
0: And if you've got somebody to talk to who's trained and can help you find things that you didn't know were there, it makes a big difference.
1: And even if it's just a reframing, there's plenty of times where I'm like, gosh, I didn't do this, or this. And so therefore I feel, imposter syndrome runs deep in me and feeling like even being on the radio, like, why am I on the radio? I didn't go to school for this. You guys are veteran broadcasters. And I just showed up one day and like put a microphone in my face, and it's like even seeking help and reframing what you're currently going through is a fantastic reason to go talk to a counselor.
0: And getting strategies that you didn't know existed.
1: Exactly.
2: Sure. But part of the problem, I think, is just the packaging of it. We mentioned what self-care means to some people, right? I mean, it's not what self-care... Ask any counselor, that's not what self-care means. Yeah. It's not about mani-pedis and, GNO.
1: Right.
2: It's more about, taking care of the mentals.
1: Right.
2: Right? And I think some of the things that... are out there now, especially online, you see life coaches.
1: Yeah.
2: Life coaches open to interpretation too. Sometimes these are non-educated people that want to help coach you, and it could be finances, it could be all the things. Mm-hmm. It's just one blanket thing, but you don't know if it's a true professional that's doing that.
1: Yeah. I know. Life coaches for me, there are plenty of good life coaches, so I don't want to shade the whole industry, but for me, like if I will go to a counselor, all the time, happy to go see a counselor. For me, a life coach, I'm like, I want to see your life. Like, do you have your life so dialed in that you can tell me now how to live my life? Because I feel like that is, I just want to see the proof and the product of what you're doing before you tell me how to live.
2: And the other thing, too, the something that bothers me, and I'd be curious to talk to more counselors about this. I'll listen to like the Smart List podcast, and they'll run some ads
1: for BetterHelp,
2: and it's like and they even say if you don't like your counselor, just get another one.
1: Yeah.
2: They make counseling sound like a disposable business, which it is not.
1: Yeah,
2: right. I mean, that's a legit form of helping people.
1: Yeah.
2: Right. I mean, that's the ultimate life coach, professional mental health counselors.
1: For sure.
2: But to get them online, hey, if you don't like what this one's saying, go to that one.
1: I felt the same way when I hear those ads. It's the same thing.
2: It's reckless, is what it is. In my opinion. And then I actually know somebody who has a life partner who is taking counseling, legitimate counseling in their mind from AI.
0: Oh yeah, that's a thing now.
2: And in theory has been thriving

0: from it, or at least bouncing back from where that person was. Huh. And
1: that's
0: to me,
1: a slippery slope too.
0: That's the slipperiest of slopes, uh-huh, in my opinion.
2: I'm going to be a little bit vulnerable here. I see a counselor every 2 weeks.
1: Yeah.
2: And I have for more than a year now, I think. And first of all, I acknowledge that I'm pretty privileged because it's covered by my insurance. I pay a copay.
1: Yeah.
2: But I can affordably go see a counselor. But I'll say that there are many times when I go in and I'll say, I don't know what we're talking about, mm-hmm, today. I'm doing fine.
1: Yeah.
2: You know, everything's going fine. Yeah. I got this happening and this happening. And I kind of feel like, am I wasting his time? Am I wasting resources? But what's fascinating to me about having to spend that hour there on, mm-hmm, those times when I don't have a topic, mm-hmm, is to see what comes out of my mouth.
1: Yes.
2: And there are those times when I'm like, whoa, you know what? I have a problem with this. And I didn't even, yes, know I had a problem, uh-huh, with this. And it might be about, you know, somebody in my life. It might be about me, how I react to things.
1: Sure.
2: I often surprise myself going, whoa, I didn't think I was that guy.
1: Yeah.
2: And it's valuable. I get a lot out of it.
1: And to talk through it in a place where there's a non-judgmental zone there, where like if you're talking through that with me and you say something that like, oh, I shouldn't have said that, or now Patrice is going to think this certain way about me, the therapist does a job that your friends cannot do because they're impartial,
2: yeah,
1: right? They're
2: right.
1: They're trying to seek the best for you, but your friends will have, you know, that level of judgment around it.
0: You know, one thing that happened to me, being, you talk about being vulnerable. That's not
1: tough vulnerable.
0: That, mm-hmm, I a few years back, I went to go see a counselor. And the thing that got me, you know, my daughter now is a mental health counselor.
1: Yeah.
0: You know, my ex now, you know, a mental health counselor.
1: Yeah.
0: I have a very good one. And I felt like I knew the sport.
1: Mm.
0: And so I sat down and talked to this guy,
1: mm-hmm,
0: and, you know, again, this is the perception I had of myself.
1: Yeah.
0: That, you know, I kind of know what's going on. Oh, I know what he's trying to do here.
1: Uh-huh. Yeah.
0: And I found myself trying to shape my answers. Naturally shape my answer. I wasn't trying to fool anybody.
2: You're trying to get the answer right.
0: Yes.
2: Yeah.
0: I was trying to get it right for the guy, uh-huh, and to talk through the thing. And I found myself trying to help him through this process. And I'm like, this is not how this goes.
1: No.
0: And I'm like, I don't know how to do this.
2: Uh-huh. Yeah, interesting.
0: I don't know. I mean, I could just tell you a bunch of things, but, uh-huh, and as I'm telling the guy, I'm like, I know how I'd react to this.
1: Uh-huh.
0: And I felt like I was out in front of him. Now, I'm not claiming to be smarter than a counselor by any stretch of the imagination,
1: sure,
0: but during that process, I felt like I knew the verbal spar.
1: Hmm.
0: And it's not what a counselor is, but that's what I felt like I was in.
1: Yeah.
0: And I tried a few times, and it was like, it was a nice place. It was a very comfortable seat. The temperature was perfect. The air smelled nice. And everything was, it was like one of the, it was a moment of zen for me. Uh-huh. I walked out going, all right, man, see you next week. All, uh-huh, right, maybe we should golf. Which, by the way, is not what they do.
2: No,
0: they,
2: it's not.
0: You don't befriend them.
1: No.
0: And if they see you at the grocery store, I don't know who you are.
1: Uh-huh.
0: But it was one of those moments where I just felt smarter than the situation.
1: Mm.
0: And I want to make it perfectly clear, I know I wasn't,
1: I wonder,
0: but I didn't know how to do it.
1: I would love to talk to your counselor about that, to be like, God, this guy, like, he just thinks he's smarter than me. And he thinks that he's trying to manipulate the situation into getting what he needs,
0: yes,
1: here.
0: And again, I'm acknowledging, uh-huh, all of it. Don't think for a minute. I'm a fan. I encourage counseling because I've seen what it, you know, I've seen what it can do for people.
1: You do have to go into it with complete honesty, right?
0: Yes.
1: Like you can't go into it with any pretense.
0: Yeah.
1: If the person, you can't go into it thinking, I am Patrice and I am on this radio show and I own a business and I'm a mom and I have it all together. Like all of the things that you've said about yourself, you check those at the door,
0: sure,
1: right? Like any label that you're not bringing any of that in with you. You come in completely honest, sure, and vulnerable.
0: Well, if you are a mental health counselor, please reach out to us and correct us on everything that we
2: have. Yeah, right, exactly.
0: Because we want to get this right. I mean, it is mental health awareness. I mean, it shouldn't just be this month, right?
1: Right.
0: You know, I always think it's interesting when we have like, African-American month. And it's,
1: sure,
0: just like, why can't it just always be? And why can't we all have understanding of each other all,
1: sure,
0: the time?
1: Yeah.
0: And why can't we all be aware of mental health and the ramifications and what people deal with and open up the discussion, mm-hmm, and make it okay? You know what I mean?
2: Yeah. Last time I went in, I asked my counselor if he watches Shrinking.
1: I love that show.
2: I do, too. Mm-hmm. We've been watching it. Mm-hmm. And he said, no, he doesn't have Apple TV, so he hasn't seen it. He says, why do you ask? And I said, well, because on that show, they yell at their clients. And you never yell at me. And
1: he's like, just wait.
2: He laughed. And, pretty much said that may be coming.
0: What about Tony Soprano's counselor? That didn't go so well.
1: What happened?
0: I don't want to spoil it.
1: Okay. Right.
2: You may watch it someday.
0: Sure. Okay, well, sure. It is mental health awareness. And obviously, you know, the stigma, again, it's still out there, right? I mean, there's a total stigma about it. And ask

0: asking for help is definitely okay. And, you know, the only time we ever hear that is after someone, where there's a story where someone took their own life, and then they throw a number up on the screen and go, hey, if you're struggling, call this number.
1: Yeah.
0: You know, how about, you know, that's not the story right now, and we're saying, hey, if you're struggling, you know, reach out.
2: Or how about just like, hey, if you need more tools in your tool belt for this thing called life, go talk to somebody.
1: You know, the analogy, and I know it's a simple one, but you can wait until something bad happens to your car and take it to the shop, or you can take it in and get the oil changed on a regular basis and maintain your car so that you don't have that issue.
2: An ounce of prevention is worth a pound of cure, right?
0: All right. 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

0: WashDOT just announced a potential reopening date for the North Cascades Highway. They say crews are now repairing a six-mile stretch of State Route 20 between Canyon Creek Trailhead and Granite Creek that was damaged by washouts back in December. WashDOT says they're aiming to finish the repairs and fully open the highway by the 4th of July. That's way later than usual, but there are more problems to deal with than usual. President Trump's in China for the Trump-Xi summit in Beijing. That is going on this morning. Trump was greeted with a formal welcome ceremony at the Great Hall of the People. The summit agenda includes trade, Taiwan, AI competition, rare earth minerals, and most urgently, the Iran war, specifically whether China can leverage its relationship with Iran to pressure Tehran to open the Strait of Hormuz. There are more than a dozen U.S. corporate executives, including Tim Cook and Elon Musk, who are part of that delegation. Getting a refund is the best part about filing your taxes if you're lucky enough to be in that camp. We seem to have to pay every year. But new research suggests most people aren't having any fun with the money. Those refunds are higher than last year on average this year, but a lot of Americans say they're having to use those refunds on necessities just to get by. According to a survey of taxpayers who've already gotten their refund, the average person got about $2,800 back. That's nice. That's up from last year's average of $2,300. Nobody's complaining about getting more money back, of course, but 98% of those who've already spent their refund said they had to use it for essentials, paying off debt or things that they really needed to buy. More than two-thirds of respondents say they've already spent their refunds or made plans on how they're going to spend it. Speaking of having fun,
1: are you having any fun? What you getting out of living?
0: How about you? Are you having any fun? Half of Americans say no. No, fun is missing from their lives. The State of Fun Report that just came out from Dave & Buster's finds that 48% of us feel like we are experiencing a fun drought. Another 12% can't even remember the last time they had a free day to just have fun. So what's in our way? Well, more than half of us say cost and budget keep us from making fun plans. And about a third of us say it's the schedule. We are just too busy.
2: Well, you know, I don't know if I'd say I'm that person. You know, a lot of what we get to do for a living, we have a lot of fun things, right?
3: Yeah.
2: And, you know, I think our schedule opens the door for things to, you know, open up schedule-wise for us. I mean, we do a lot of events. You know, I on paper, everyone thinks I'm so busy, right? And I do a lot of things. If I listed off my last couple of weeks, like, oh, my God, I did a lot of things. But there were a lot of windows of time. I played three rounds of golf Sunday, Monday, and Tuesday. And, you know, well, you know, the more I think about it, my golf game, I didn't have any fun. I was angry. How would I respond to that poll? I played golf, but I played golf poorly.
0: No. Are you angry at your club? Did you throw it in the river?
2: Right. No, I think, you know, there's been some grinding. I feel like I need a break, but at the same time, you know, yeah, I think overall you find fun things to do, right?
0: Well, and for most of us, I mean, you know, the stats on how much TV we watch, fairly alarming, really. And so if we're saying we're too busy, is it just that we're prioritizing the wrong things, that we're forgetting that scheduling and fun is important?
2: I think how we answer these questions, and I think we need a reset just as Americans and how we think. You know, we complain about the price of gas, but we'll go spend $7 on a coffee, right? And all of a sudden you've got $23 at a coffee shop going because you had a little something with it. And, you know, we complain about, oh, my God, I can't afford to do anything. The cost of groceries is so expensive. And then you go out to dinner three times a week.
3: Right.
2: Right? And then you'll complain about the cost of groceries.
3: Or you look at your subscriptions that you have and you've got, you know, Hulu and you've got Prime and you've got all of these other things where it's like, well, I'm spending hundreds of dollars a month on subscriptions that I don't ever use.
2: So we're being more irresponsible and reckless about things. And I think we want to complain and have it be someone else's fault. But if we look within, you know, we all, you know, I always think I want to do a spring cleaning. And there's a commercial that's on right now, and it also shows up on social media where there's this thing that actually you brought up the subscriptions.
3: Yeah.
2: The guy goes up to a woman and he goes, "How many subscriptions do you have? I'll give you my bicycle if you can tell me how many subscriptions." Yeah, and she goes, "I don't know, a 2, 3." And then he goes, "Let's check." And he goes on the lady's phone and he runs whatever that app is, which I'm afraid to run because
3: I think it's Rocket Money.
2: Yeah, it is Rocket. And so I was like, I'd love to know more about what they're actually taking from me. But all of a sudden she had 12 subscriptions.
3: Yeah.
2: And I think that's all of us.
3: Yeah, for sure.
2: But we all have subscriptions that are only $3 here.
3: Yes.
2: Oh, you bought that one app that one time because you needed this thing.
3: Mm-hmm.
2: And next thing you know, you got all this money that you're blowing.
3: Yeah.
2: And then we think, well, we don't have any money.
4: Seemed like $17 is what a lot of those subscriptions cost.
2: Mm-hmm. Uh-huh. And it's only $17, and you're too lazy to figure it out because you're too busy. And we're never too busy. You know what? I'm absolutely convinced that one of the greatest books ever, First Things First, and I think that's such a great way to live. Put your first things first, right? And if you do that, then you got time.
3: Yeah.
2: People who say they don't have time to do anything, people have time for the things they want to make time for.
4: Yep.
2: Everything else is an excuse.
4: Yep.
2: It's absolutely true.
3: Yeah.
2: You have time. It's just, you know. Again, I know people who run big time businesses and have a lot of people to be accountable to. They have time for the things that are important.
3: Yeah, you make the time.
2: They put first things first.
4: Yeah, priorities.
2: Yes, that's what it is. And it's a good reminder. I mean, I literally have to remind myself of that. I'll give that advice to someone in a conversation and go, "Ugh, this is my reminder to put first things first."
4: Mm-hmm. Well, we just had a whole discussion about Mental Health Awareness Month. Mm-hmm. And if you're talking about mental health, scheduling in some fun. That's an important part of it.
3: Exactly.
2: Absolutely,
3: right.
2: It is.
3: Yeah.
2: You know, just depends what that fun is, right? If fun is just going out to dinner all the time, next thing you know, you're chunking up, you spend all this money, and now you're not having any fun anymore.
4: Right. I didn't have much fun watching the Mariners last night. I don't know, it was an exciting game, but
2: I had fun right up until I didn't.
4: Yeah, right.
2: When we tied that game out,
4: that was nice.
2: We battled back two outs in the ninth, and we tied the game.
4: Here we go.
2: All right.
4: Oh, but we had bases loaded, and it just seemed like this was going to be it. And then was it Julio that just couldn't get? Yeah. Anyway, Mariners end up losing the third game against Houston last night, 4-3. Went 10 innings. The M's lead the series 2-1, but it's a four-game series. So game four today, a day game. First pitch at 11:10 on Mariners TV. Luis Castillo on the mound.
3: It does look like we have, Dave, a traffic situation happening that just came in. There's a serious two-vehicle collision at the intersection of Northwest and West Axton, and that road is closed.
4: Oh, that's not good.
3: No, so... Yeah.

0: On our Thursday edition, we've got Dave's a Big Fat Liar. I win that prize. Top of the hour, a shot for you to go to New York City to see Harry Styles. And we got Miss Connections.
1: Whoa.
0: Oh, and we got a feel-good moment of the day.
1: Wow.
0: And we're eventually going to play a song.
1: My gosh.
0: That's all coming up.
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0: Things are stacking up on Northwest Avenue over by West Axton Road this morning because of an accident.
1: Yeah, it looks like the Whatcom County Sheriff's Office posted that there was a serious two-vehicle collision at the intersection of Northwest and West Axton, and that road will be closed until further notice.
2: Yeah, that sounds like there's a pretty good possibility there may be a fatality involved, which would be awful. We'll hope that's not the case.
1: Yeah.
2: But sounds like it's going to be shut down for a while, so that's a tough place to try to figure out how to get around too.
1: Yeah,
3: is that a stop sign there?
1: It's a four way stop.
3: Yeah,
1: it's a weird intersection because it's a four way stop, and then it has that if you're going east, it has like that kind of the right lane is also a stop sign, so it's technically like five stop signs there because there's that weird kind of it used to be a yield and now it's a stop sign, so a strange intersection there, but and a little bit of a tough one.

0: I'm wondering, is there enough there? Is it right at the intersection?
1: Yeah, it's at the intersection.
0: So, I mean, how serious of an accident could that be coming out of a four-way stop?
1: Well, my guess would be that someone didn't stop. Oh. And that's what...
2: Yeah. Oh, boy. All conjecture at this point. We have no details on this other than it's a serious accident and they don't expect it to reopen anytime soon.
1: Yeah.
0: Yeah, again, Northwest and West Axton.
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4: Good morning, you guys. You guys are talking about how bad the world is and all the stuff that's going on and what can you do. I don't think you three realize just how much you do for everybody that listens to you.
5: Heavy emphasis on the do-do, right?
6: I hate that I laughed at that. I hate that I did that. She had such a nice moment, and I heard do-do.
5: As soon as Patrice laughed, I had to close the joke.
6: Sorry.
5: I had to.
7: We were all there.
4: It's a big deal. You guys laugh and kid. And do you realize how many people are out there that probably don't have anybody else that listens to you every morning, and you make them smile and laugh, and you keep them connected? You guys are great.
7: That is so kind of you to say. Thank you very much for that.
5: Too bad she said it out of prime time, though, right?
6: Can you call back at 8?
5: Yeah. Right around 8:10, 8:15, right in there, right where we have, like, listeners.
7: We're making a promo out of this,
5: yeah.
7: I'll tell you that.
3: Dave, Alan, and Patrice.
4: I'll send you a bill at the end of the month.
5: Perfect.
3: Cafe 104.1.

0: to win that prize. Today's game.
1: Dave's a big fat liar.
2: Wow. Dave, I gotta tell you.
3: Yeah?
2: When you were not here on Monday,
3: yeah,
2: I just want you to know that you were missed. Especially right at this segment, uh-huh, when it was time to do the win that prize thing.
4: Uh-huh.
2: I feel like I got it in me. I didn't have it in me.
3: No?
2: I couldn't do it.
4: He tried.
2: I tried. I just sounded like such a poser. I was like, wow, today's knockoff
4: it sounded
2: day.
4: Like this. It's time for win that prize.
2: I was like a Muppet. I Muppetized it. I didn't have that little...
1: Uh-huh. Nice to know I'm good for something.
2: Uh-huh. Yes. Uh-huh. So this is prime time, man. This is our thing.
1: Right.
2: And it was like, wow, why don't we just shut the station off and go home after yeah. that? It yeah. was awful.
4: We did, basically.
1: I can record that for you for the next time.
4: You should, actually. That's a good idea.
2: I mean, I tore a hole in my esophagus uh-huh. trying. I mean, uh-huh. the effort was there.
4: Yeah.
1: Sure.
4: But
1: as long as you were efforting.
2: Yeah, and that's the important thing, mm-hmm. right? All right. Did we ask for a caller yet?
1: 360-676-CAFE.
2: Okay, we do right there. Hello there. Who are you and where are you calling from?
5: I'm Luciana and I'm calling from my dad and we're from Ferndale driving to school.
4: Luciana.
2: Good calling morning. For dad.
1: Is your dad there, Luciana?
5: Yes.
2: There you go. He's got people. He's got people to make the call. Hi, Dad.
6: Hey, she's not calling for me.
1: She's going with you.
2: Yes. Yeah.
1: All right. Dad, technically, you are the contestant since yes. We do have an age thing.
5: Yeah.
1: Luciana.
2: Yes. And, Dad, you're way too old, and that's the problem. So
1: right.
2: thank God we've got Luciana here uh-huh, to help uh-huh. the average age. As a girl dad, again, we know that she is calling for him.
4: Yes.
2: Yes.
4: She's the brains of this operation.
1: Dad, what's your name?
6: My name's Jake.
1: All right, Luciana and Jake.
2: This isn't Jake from State Farm, is it?
6: I do not have tackies on, so no.
4: Okay.
2: Just making sure.
1: Good to know.
2: All right.
1: All right, you guys know how the game works, right?
6: Yep.
1: All right, let's get right into it then. Number one, Doritos are flammable enough to be used as kindling.
6: What?
1: Doritos are flammable enough to be used as kindling.
2: Can you light a chip on fire?
4: I'm going to say fire. Yes. I'm going to say 100% yes.
2: I'm going to say yes. Because
4: yeah.
2: you say yes?
4: I say yes.
2: Okay.
1: Luciana and Jake, what are you saying? Hello?
5: Yeah.
2: We might have to have you turn the Bluetooth off. I think
1: something.
2: It's, yeah. Can we have you just turn the Bluetooth off and just go regular phone hands-free there? Or not hands-free? Or
1: speakerphone.
2: Speaker. Or,
6: Yeah, we're on speaker here, but I think we're gonna agree with that one. That yeah, they're flammable.
1: You're saying it's true.
2: Yeah.
1: You know what? Doritos yeah. are hydrocarbons cooked in oil, so yeah, you can use Doritos as kindling.
4: Wow.
2: Lifesavers,
1: hey. Right?
4: Make nachos or set yourself on fire. Your
2: yeah.
4: choice.
2: You're right. Okay. Wow. Well, all right.
1: All right. You're one for one. Here's number two. Redheads are projected to go extinct by the year 2108.
4: No, that's fake news.
2: That's fake news. I know a lot of Irish ladies, and uh-huh. they're promiscuous. Uh-huh.
4: Oh.
2: Let me rephrase that.
1: Wow.
4: But it's yeah. recessive, right? So don't you need both people... have to have the gene in order yeah. to make a redhead, right?
1: Whether they're redheaded or not, yes. even if it's a recessive gene within them.
4: Yes, they can, both have to have yeah. it. But I still think that that's not true.
2: Not true. Extinct? Can redheads go extinct?
1: Well, there will be no natural redheads by the year 2108.
2: All right. I don't agree with that.
6: I think that's true.
4: What the heck, Jake?
2: Wow, Jake.
1: You're going true.
6: Going
4: right.
6: true.
4: Okay. All right. Well, Luciana is the brains of the operation, but
2: I say Dave's a big false. She says Dave's a big fat liar.
4: Yeah.
1: Yeah. Yeah. There's no false in this game, by the way. Either it's true or I'm a big fat liar. Well, you guys are split. You're going to have to decide, you know,

0: Which one's your official answer?
1: We'll go true. We'll think you're a big fat liar. No, I'm sorry. We agree with you.
2: Jake.
0: Wow. Okay.
3: Get it together.
1: I'm confused.
0: True. You're going true.
1: Yeah.
0: You believe redheads are projected to go extinct by the year 2108.
1: Sure.
0: Can't blame you for saying it, because that's been a popular rumor for a while, reported as true. But geneticists say, no, it's not true at all. Might have been started by the hair dye industry, actually.
2: Yeah.
0: I am a big fat liar.
2: Should have listened to us. We had it.
3: Should have listened to your daughter. Now for the rest of her life, she gets to hold that one over on you.
0: Yeah.
3: Nice job, Jake.
0: All right, comes down to this one. Number three, the tiebreaker. Cows lie down when it's about to rain.
3: I think you're a liar.
0: Really?
3: Yeah. Or else there'd be a lot of like weather people just standing in hayfields.
0: Watching the cows.
3: Yeah.
2: There'd be some kind of expression. Well, the cows are laying down today. No way. Dave's a big fat liar.
1: Well, I grew up on a dairy farm in Ferndale. And, I mean, I don't know where your dad is coming from, but I've got some empirical evidence that I've seen plenty of flat cows standing around in the rain.
3: Mm-hmm.
2: Yeah.
0: So your answer is?
4: Dave's a big fat liar.
2: All right, Dave's a big fat liar.
0: You know what? Science shows that when cows lie down, they're just relaxing. They're just chewing their cud. Yeah, I am a big fat liar, and you're a couple of winners. Nice job, Luciana and Jake. You just won that prize.
3: You guys just got yourself a pair of tickets to see Michael Carbonaro, Wonder Boy. It's all new magic, all new mischief, all new superpowered at the Mount Baker Theater. Wow.
2: That's going to be a fantastic show. I don't know if you've seen any of the highlights, but it's going to be good. Trust us on that.
1: That is awesome. How do we get the tickets?
2: Well, you hang on the line, and we will tell you
0: how to get your tickets.
2: How to get your tickets. And we're going to play commercials now. Good talk.
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0: Cafe 104.1, Dave, Alan, and Patrice, 756. You're just a couple minutes away from qualifying for the trip to see Harry Styles in New York City.
1: New York City?
0: Yes.
2: Get a rope.
3: You can't say yes. That's when you have to, if we both say New York City, you have to say get a rope.
0: Dave's the get a rope guy.
3: Yeah, but he went New York City, and so then you have to be the get a rope guy.
0: I didn't want to be the get a rope guy. Oh, I don't want to get a rope.
3: Yeah. All right, you don't want to lasso some horses?
0: No, I teed him up for the whole thing.
2: This show is hard.
3: It is. Gosh, it is. Know your role, man.
0: Right? I'm just saying, slow your roll, man.
3: You know what?
2: I'm just saying. Let's just let the professionals do it, right?
0: Yeah. Okay. All right.
2: Here we go. This is where it comes from.
4: New York City!
5: Get a rope.
0: So we got this trip to see Harry Styles in the Big Apple. And all you got to do is tune in here in just a couple of minutes. In fact, on the other side of the break here.
2: Yeah, we're going to give you a keyword. We do it three times a day. 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Mm. I was listening.
0: Mm-hmm. When do we do that, Patrice?
3: Well, we're going to do it today at 8 o'clock, and then Bill does it right around noon, and Scotty does it right around 4 o'clock in the afternoon.
0: All right, stand by to win.
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0: We had a serious two-vehicle collision this morning at the intersection of Northwest and West Axton. We don't have an official update on that yet, but Patrice, you called the gas station that's right there, and it sounds like maybe it's clearing up?
1: Yeah, it sounds like there's at least some traffic getting through, potentially. Whether or not it's officially open yet, she wasn't completely sure on that, but it sounds like there might be power lines over the roadway, which might be causing some of the problems there. Yeah.
0: Good, and I say good because usually when they say we're not going to, you know, that's going to be closed till further notice, it means somebody may have died in that, and hopefully that's not the case.
1: So exactly.
0: If it's power lines, that strikes me as good news.
1: That was my thought, too. I was like, well, good, there's a reason for it. Yeah. It's a power line.
0: Good. Yeah. All right. And I'm sure we'll get an official update here before too long. We did get an official update from the U.S. Commerce Department this morning. They just released a bunch of data, and it shows that we are trying not to spend a whole lot of money. We're pulling back on our spending. Except, of course, for gas. That's where our money seems to be going. And that, of course, is because of the higher gas prices fueled by the Iran war. And that means there's less money left over for non-essentials like clothing and furniture. But economists say consumer spending is still healthy, mostly because a whole lot of us got refund checks. Mm. They are worried, though, that once those refund checks are spent, our spending may go way down if we can't fix this gas price problem and then all the other prices that went up because of it. We are heading toward the country's 250th anniversary in July, and new research suggests that patriotism in the U.S. is on the decline. This is according to a new Deseret News Hinckley Institute survey of U.S. voters. They say Gen Z and millennials are significantly less likely to identify as patriotic than older Americans. About two-thirds of us combined say we are either somewhat or very patriotic. But the numbers really do change when you look at the age groups. Only just a little more than half of those between 18 and 34 say they are somewhat or very patriotic. Goes up to 61% for Americans between 35 and 44. And 67% for those who are 45 to 64. But it's the oldest group, 65 and up. They are most likely to describe themselves as patriotic at 86%. So our patriotism seems to be waning as time goes on, dropping with each age group in the survey. There's also a clear gap across party lines. 82% of Republicans say they are either somewhat or very patriotic. That number drops to 61% for Democrats. That's a pretty big difference.
2: Wow. I don't know how I would describe myself. You know, I

0: lot of reverence for the national anthem, no matter what. You know, I've been, I host a lot of events and so forth, and I find myself off to the side when they're doing the anthem, and even though I'm not like in the thing, I find it necessary to stop, take my hat off, and make sure I honor the flag.
1: Right. Sure.
2: I find myself asking, how are we defining patriotism? Because I do feel patriotic in that I appreciate that I live in this country and and I love and want the best for this country, but it doesn't mean I'm never going to criticize things in this country, right? I'm not patriotic to the point that whatever we do is right.
1: Yeah.
0: See, that's where, again, it gets used, it gets weaponized.
2: Yeah.
0: Right? Oh, you're not patriotic. Oh, you don't agree with what's happening? Oh, exactly. Then you're not American.
2: America, love it or leave it.
0: Yes.
2: Yeah.
0: You know, that's I mean, it's one of those words that gets abused over time, right? There's a traditional usage of the word, and then people misuse it.
2: Right, but I'm going to stand and take off my hat when the national anthem is played. I'm going to put my hand on my heart for the Pledge of Allegiance.
1: Sure.
2: You know, if that's how you define it, I'm patriotic.
0: One of the most defining things is just, you know, our military and paying homage to our military personnel and thanking them for the service and... You know, those people are true heroes that put their life on the line.
1: Yeah.
2: Absolutely. Do not mess with Granny. There's a grandmother in Tacoma who held her own against an intruder. This guy had been on the run from Pierce County deputies for 2 days. 23-year-old Skyler Cantrell rammed police vehicles back on May 3rd. He was shot in the shoulder and arm while he was fleeing. And over the next 24 hours, he broke into a whole bunch of homes. Well, a task force cornered him on May 4th, and he ducked into the grandmother's home, grabbed one of her toddler grandchildren by the arm, apparently wanting to hold this toddler hostage. And this granny struggled with the guy for 5 minutes. She pushed him, blocked him, yelled for police. He finally gave himself up. Neither she nor the children were hurt. Cantrell was charged with 2 counts of first-degree burglary and related offenses. I guess, you know, he had been shot a couple of times, so that gave her a little bit of an advantage. But still, Tacoma grannies, leave him alone.
0: See, that guy's going to take a lot of heat in prison, too.
1: Yeah, he is.
0: Oh, you got beat up by a grandma, huh?
2: Wow. You know, they just released those UFO files, or what do they call them now? UAP?
1: Mm-hmm.
2: And I kept waiting for the bombshells, and I haven't really heard any yet.
1: Yeah.
2: But the big question is, do you believe that there is intelligent life on other planets? And about 2/3 of Americans say yes. And if you're one of the believers, you'd probably love to catch a glimpse of a UFO. There's a new study out now that tells us where that's most likely to happen. The odds of seeing a UFO are apparently highest in Phoenix. But Seattle is in the top 10. We're number 9. So, of course, the first UFO was seen near Seattle, that pilot by Mount Rainier.
1: Yeah.
0: Is it near Phoenix just because of all the desert? And
1: maybe. You can see for a good distance.
0: Is that what it is?
1: Or it's hot and people hallucinate a lot.
2: Right.
1: I don't know.
2: Do they grow peyote there?
1: Right.
0: Maybe that's what it is.
2: And Colin Jost from SNL was on the New Heights podcast with the Kelce brothers.
1: Uh-huh.
2: And he had... pretty fun conversation with Travis Kelce because they have something in common. They're both the less famous person in their relationships. Of course, Colin Jost is married to Scarlett Johansson, and Travis Kelce, obviously, dating Taylor Swift.
3: How nice is it to be the less famous person in your relationship?
4: Huge relief. I think I'm probably almost approached more because she's less approachable. Because I'm on TV, I have like a lesser... People are just like, I'm in their living room, so they're just like, hey, what's up, man? How's it going? She's actually almost so famous, they don't believe it a lot of times. And the person's looking at her passport, and he'll be like, has anyone ever told you you look like Scarlett Johansson? Like genuinely asking and not even though he's looking at her name, because he's like, it would be weirder if it was her.
2: Boy, that's just a whole different world.
1: Totally.
2: Can you imagine being that kind of power couple?
1: No.
0: Wow. Yeah, he's making the rounds. He's in the movie with your comedian guy.
1: With Nate Bargatze.
0: Isn't he one of the neighbors next door?
1: I don't know. I need to go look that up.
0: Can you confirm that just for a second so I know what I'm talking about here?
1: Sure.
0: He was just on the Smartless podcast. And that was an interesting conversation. Second half, you might want to skip through the first half because it's just all the mumbo jumbo, but they get into some SNL stuff and everything.
1: Colin Jost is part of the ensemble cast in Nate Bargatze's new movie,

0: The Breadwinner.
1: Yes, that's coming out because Nate Bargatze plays a dad who stays home because his mom.
0: Weird.
1: Yeah. Husbands are usually, there's mommy syndrome there. But he's the stay-at-home dad.
2: Yeah. Uh-huh.
1: And I think Colin Jost, he moves in. And, when you're the stay-at-home dad and you're the only one, he's got the market cornered. And then Colin Jost comes in and... moves in on the turf and becomes
0: rival. Stay-at-home dad.
2: Interesting.
1: Yeah.
2: Well, it'll be fun to see what Colin Jost is like as an actor.
0: Mm.
2: I mean, we see him playing Pete Hegseth on SNL, but that's not really acting. That's, it's a parody. It's a comedy bit.
0: Mm-hmm.
1: Yeah. It's interesting that you bring that question up. Definitely listen to the Smartless podcast. And again, they get into it a little bit later because he was a writer.
2: Yeah.
1: Right. And he talks about what he wanted to be on the screen as an actor because he has no acting.
2: Right.
1: And then now that he's been doing the hard opens and everything, he talks about the pressure of doing the hard open and he means it. He's not just saying it just to say it, like, oh, that's the big, the hard open of SNL is a big thing.
0: Mm-hmm.
1: It's just how he talks about it. I think you in particular, Dave, would really appreciate the conversation.
2: I like the Smartless podcast.
1: Yeah.
2: I haven't been had to see my dad for way too long, and that's where I listen to it,
0: Yeah.
2: Driving down to see dad, I'll put that Smartless podcast on and find an interview I'm interested in.
1: Yeah, the second half of Colin Jost, I mean, he's obviously incredibly likable.
2: Yeah.
1: And if you watch SNL, which we all do. Just the whole thing with Michael Che, he tells a story. You don't have to give a spoiler alert on a podcast.
0: No.
1: So in there, he tells a great story of Michael Che. If you know obviously the chemistry between those two is great. And they do those really off-color jokes and everything.
0: Uh-huh.
1: Well, one time what Michael Che did is he went down as the audience was loading in downstairs. Of course, they do the show at 30 Rock. And he goes downstairs and he tells the audience, don't laugh at anything that Colin Jost does.
2: Right.
1: And Lorne Michaels was in on it. And so Lorne Michaels was in on it, but he kind of gave the pass to Michael Che. It wasn't like he was feeling good about
0: that. Uh-huh.
1: And he says, as long as at some point later you tell him.
2: Right.
1: And to listen to Colin Jost tell the story. He's not telling the story.
2: I remember that I saw that episode.
1: It was one of those where nobody laughed.
0: Oh, that'd be so hard for you. Uh-huh. What is this thing on? Hello?
1: Right. And as funny of a story as that is, you hear how vulnerable Colin Jost really was. Because he was literally like, oh my God, I've got nothing here. He seems like he's not a big ego guy.
2: Right.
1: And when that happened, I mean, you could tell him the story. He's telling that story. Yes, it's funny. But I was hung out brutally.
2: Wow. Yeah. They're such a fun combo in that way.
1: Yeah.
2: In that they play the pranks on each other. They'll write the jokes for the other one that make them look bad and all of that. And I have to say, I'm really happy that SNL stuck with Michael Che because in the beginning, it was really rough.
0: Mm.
2: His first several episodes, he was not good.
1: Mm. Yeah.
2: And I thought, boy, he's not going to last long. And he figured it out. And now they're a great couple on that.
0: Yeah.
2: Segment.
0: Yeah.
1: He's more of a writer, which is interesting to see with Michael Che.
0: Hmm.
1: But it the dynamic is great how they got there and how they tried everybody out. And Colin Jost didn't think he was going to get it. And again, he's not telling that story from a Hollywood, I've made it kind of, he's actually telling you like, wow, I couldn't believe I landed that and how that all came to be. It's a good listen.
2: Yeah, he seems like such a real dude that I remember when I first learned that he was married to Scarlett Johansson, I was like, wait, what?
1: Yeah.
2: This just kind of regular average dude is married to Scarlett Johansson?
0: Did it make you feel like you had a chance with Jennifer Lawrence?
2: Ooh, I didn't even think about that.
0: What?
1: You already do the news.
2: Right.
0: Halfway there, man. Halfway there.
1: Hmm.
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2: You know what I'm not a good person.
0: Oh.
2: I'm not. It's sunny out right now. The forecast says we're going to see rain all day. And Alan keeps saying he doesn't believe it. It's not going to rain. And there's part of me that's like going, oh, I hope it just pours down rain. So Alan's wrong. Where did that come from?
1: Wow.
0: Wow.
2: It's not like I don't like you. It's just, I don't know. I guess it's because I'm the one saying it's going to rain. And you're the one that's saying
1: it's not.
2: You're
1: quoting the National Weather Service.
2: Right. I don't know anything.
1: See, and again, I'm looking at the cloud cover. It's one of those things where, it's one of those things where I have a feel there's going to be a little bit of tinklage, and that's going to be it.
2: Okay.
1: I don't think it's going to do all the things.
2: Well, the National Weather Service is saying all the things. Rain, showers, even thunderstorms.

0: storms. So we'll see. They say the clouds are going to move in today and take over. Our high 63 right now in Anacortes, it's 53, Everson 53, and in Bellingham 51 at Cafe 104.1.
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1: We don't write them, we just read them. They're actual postings from the Missed Connections section on Craigslist. We ready?
2: Yeah.
3: I think I'm all dialed in here almost. There we go.
1: Wild Buffalo Toothpick.
4: Okay.
1: Bellingham.
2: Wild Buffalo Toothpick?
4: Yeah. Starting off strong today.
2: All right.
1: You hoped to see me again in the near future. I wish we had shared more words, and I could have mentioned that I don't come to Bellingham often. I will be at the concert on the 28th. Maybe see you there.
4: Okay.
2: All right. I need a little help with my characterization here.
1: Okay.
2: This next one here. What am I? Who am I?
1: I think you're a pretty positive person.
2: Am I a man?
4: Yeah, be a man.
1: Yeah.
4: Be a man.
2: What kind of a man?
1: Excited.
4: And a little nerdy, but not like super nerdy. Wow. Yeah.
2: Okay, thank you, Patrice.
4: Not that super nerdy.
2: I'm not that nerdy. No, I'm not that nerdy. I'm fine. Mm-hmm. I'm fine. I'm not that nerdy.
4: Down an octave?
2: I'm not that nerdy, Patrice.
4: Okay, there you
2: okay
4: go.
2: Hey. Lady Anacortes, when you're with me, I'm smiling. I still can see you dancing, looking alive and happy. I remember the first time I saw you and heard you, how my body electrified just being near you. I will always hold those memories precious, and I think of you fondly, no matter what.
4: Perfect.
1: That's good. Yeah.
4: Perfect.
2: Thank you.
4: All
2: did
4: right
2: you like how I just eased right into that with the coaching?
4: Yeah. What I wanted
2: a director
4: was the subject was lady, and I kind of wanted you to sing it.
2: Lady.
4: Like, lady. What?
2: Lady.
1: Uh-huh. Look how well
2: when
1: you follow
2: you're
1: direction.
2: With me, I'm smiling. I still can see you dancing. Look alive and happy.
4: Yeah.
2: I remember the first time I saw you and heard you, how my body electrified just being near you. I will always hold those memories precious, and I

0: think of you fondly.
1: There is such a thing as taking it too far.
0: No matter what.
2: You're like a Disney character. That was good.
0: Thank you. I'm just doing my best to help this lady get found.
2: Okay. Good, good. Okay. Let's go up to Canada.
1: Canada.
2: Let's see here. London Drugs. Dill pickle guy.
0: Oh, that's not a pickle.
2: It was a pickle, though. Just wait. You were a tall, good-looking guy walking past me in the snack aisle while I was trying to decide on dill pickle potato chips.
0: That could be me.
2: Okay. As you walked by, you looked over and just said, "Dill pickle." It took my brain about 2 seconds to process what you'd said, and then I laughed and said, "Yes, probably way too enthusiastically." You kept walking, and that was that. I have no idea if you were just being friendly or if you thought the whole thing was funny, cute, but either way, thanks. You genuinely made my day.
1: Wow. You want to make somebody stay? Just say dill pickle.
2: Dill pickle.
0: I think I'm going to go hang out in the grocery store in the pickle section.
2: You should, in the chip section.
1: All right. This one's called Friday Harbor, Lopez, Anacortes Ferry last week.
3: You're making me yawn.
0: Don't do that.
3: Stop it, Dave.
1: I was the guy... with the blue coat on that had been taking a nap. I woke up and looked into your eyes and smiled. That smile and wave you gave me, it touched me deeply. I was way too shy to wave back at you, but would love to talk to you sometime.
0: Good, you're really serious. You're making me yawn.
1: Anyway, good night. I'm going to go.
0: Wow.
1: Back to my nap now.
3: Okay.
2: We're making everyone in the audience yawn right now. They
0: hate us at this moment. Yes, we are. I need some coaching on this one.
2: Oh, gosh, I haven't read this one.
0: I haven't pre-read it. I need some coaching.
2: Okay.
0: Am I a man?
2: Yeah, you're a dude.
0: Boy? Am I a dude?
1: You're Clark Gable on this one.
0: I don't... Frankly, Dave, I don't give a damn.
1: There you go.
2: That's it right there. A little swap.
0: Is that what it is?
2: Yeah, do it.
0: We met atop a Rockefeller Center, Mount Vernon. I met your dad on top of the Rockefeller building last week, and then he introduced me to you. It was so windy. LOL. You were so sweet, and your compliment has stuck with me. We kept bumping into each other in that building, and I wanted so badly to ask for your number each time, but honestly, wasn't sure if your dad would be cool with it. I live in Bellevue, not too far from Mount Vernon. If you're interested in connecting, I'd love to take you out for a coffee or an activity up near you. Hope you had a wonderful rest of your vacation either way. And quite frankly, I do give a damn.
2: Wow.
0: I added that in there just because of the...
2: It felt right.
0: Yeah. The Gable thing.
2: Right. Felt good. Sure. You know you should.
1: I think it worked.
0: Sure. Thank you. Thank you very much.
2: Gets to my Lyman voice. Like, this probably should have been for you.
0: Lyman?
2: Yeah.
0: Lyman is, Patrice, if you go, you exit there at Burlington. Is that how you say that?
2: Yep.
0: That's just north of Mount Vernon.
2: All right.
0: And then you go left and you're on your way to Concrete. But before you get to Concrete, you're Lyman.
2: I think I'm picking up what you're putting down
0: there. All right, I feel you.
2: Now, I met you and your friend in Lyman. Met you two girls, you live nearby, you talked about your SS and was needing an engine, and I know where a 396 Chevy BB is. A mutual friend is Jamond, let me know if interested.
0: Jamond?
1: Wow.
0: Jamond is such a cool name.
2: Did you get it?
0: Yeah, I think you got it there, Miss Patrice.
2: All right. You need an engine, and I know where a 396 Chevy BB is. A mutual friend is Jamond, let me know if interested.
0: Lyman?
2: Yeah.
0: Jamond, that's going to be findable.
2: That's got to be findable.
0: I don't know that guy.
2: Yeah, you just know those two girls, and she just needed an engine for her SS.
0: Couple of girls in Lyman head over to the Lyman Tavern. Next thing you know,
2: We weren't at the tavern there. You just slow your BB down. I'm just telling you, if you need to know, I got the engine where that 396 Chevy BB is, and the mutual friend is Jamond. Let me know if interested.
0: All right. There we go. Punctuation there.
1: Lyman post right there.
0: That is.
2: Not one bit of punctuation.
0: I'd like to meet up with Jamond and go check out those BBs.
2: Okay.

0: now. I think you're taking it too far.
1: Check out that SS.
2: All right.
0: Let's let David carry on.
2: Maybe, David, you want to come with us, me, you, and Jamon, and then we can fight over the two ladies. You never know. One of them might be extra frisky, and you know how that goes.
1: How does that go?
2: Out behind the woodshed.
3: Wow. Hey, can we go to Anacortes?
2: Yes.
3: This is Muffin Man. Who is that gorgeous man at the store? Wow! M for M.
0: Wow.
1: Well, who is capitalized? There's exclamation points. Uh-huh. It just seemed very energetic.
0: Yeah. All right.
2: A couple more shorties to wrap us up here.
0: Do it.
4: Rainbow jacket guy, you whistle at me. M.
0: You're a dude.
4: Oh, I'm a dude?
0: Yeah.
2: Oh. Rainbow jacket guy, you whistle at me whenever I'm at your work. Dinner?
0: Cute.
2: Thank you.
0: I'm looking for that auto zone, hottie.
3: Get in the zone. Yeah. Auto zone.
0: Third time is the charm, but your comment confused me. Yeah, I joked back, but what did you mean by the comment?
2: All right.
1: It does it, then.
2: This is a special elongated version of Misconnections. There we go.
1: We only do it once Thursday now, so we got to get them in there.
2: We got them in, all right.
1: But we do them every Thursday morning right here on Cafe.
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1: Thank you so much.
0: You guys, our feel-good moment actually is one of the greatest that I've found in a while. There is an ice cream truck named, it's called Maddie the Ice Cream Lady. It's Maddie's Ice Cream and More. If you want to follow her on Instagram, it's Maddie the Ice Cream Lady. And she's in Massachusetts. They just had a bit of a heat wave in Massachusetts, and she was driving her ice cream truck around. And, you know, whenever you hear the ice cream truck noise, I don't know about you guys, but that always brings me back to my summertime days when you had to run upstairs and grab a wad of cash and then run downstairs and try and run back to the truck to make it in time. My kids still do this to that day, or to this day. They try and get the ice cream there. Well, Maddie had a kid come up to her truck, and he said he has no dollars. And then, so he wanted to order ice cream, but he said he had no dollars, and he started to walk away. And Maddie was like, nah, not today, kid.
1: Oh.
2: It's okay, tell him to come back. No, I was still going to give it to him. I didn't say no. I wasn't.
0: Okay.
2: Hey, can you ask that kid over there to come back?
3: We don't turn kids away when they don't have money. You want an ice cream from Maddie, you get an ice cream from Maddie. It's so hot outside. Say no.
2: Here you go, buddy. You can always come up to the ice cream truck, okay?
0: So she called the kid back, and she was like, hey, you know what? If you want an ice cream, you get an ice cream here. It's hot out. You're going to get an ice cream. What Maddie has done now is because she posted that video. It was just part of her on her social media. She posted that video, and people were like, hey, we'll pay for that kid's ice cream, and people started making donations.
1: Wow.
0: There was enough donations that came in. Maddie has now said, you know what? Any kid all summer long, ice cream is free. It's on me.
1: Wow.
0: People continue to make donations. She's got her Venmo listed in her Instagram account. People are continuing to make donations so that all of these kids in the Massachusetts area who can visit Maddie's Ice Cream and More at her truck, they just get to come up and get free ice cream.
1: Patrice is laughing behind the scenes. If I can just show you what's going on here.
0: It was so smooth, man. It was so smooth.
1: Right before the audio clip played, there was a little silence there because she pointed at me. And all I could think of is, you could get a free ice cream too, Alan. I'm like, I can. She had that look like you. And she said, hey, this kid needs an ice cream, a free ice cream. And she pointed at me like, I can get a free ice cream.
4: Yeah, that point is what we call a cue in the business. Like, hit the sound here.
1: I got caught up in the free ice cream.
0: But you really were excited by the story, though.
4: That's how compelling your story was.
1: I was totally caught up in the story listening to it. That was an ice cream. Me? What?
4: Here's Alan, a total radio vet, who was so enthralled with your story, he didn't even recognize the sign for cue.
0: I was genuinely concerned. I was like, is Alan having a stroke right now?
1: I just said free ice cream, and you pointed at me. I'm like, I'm in. What do I got to do?
0: It's been that kind of a day. Uh-huh. And I hope that this made you feel good as it made us feel good.
1: Yeah, it's real good.
0: It's our feel-good moment of the day on Cafe.
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0: What about PNW perks today?
1: Yeah, well, the double barrel barbecue gift certificates, those sold out like that. We do still have some left for Liminal Coffee, though, if you want to try that place. And I think one of the great things about PNW perks is if you want to try a place you've never been to before, you can do it for half price.
2: Yeah, Liminal Coffee, the half price coffee shop. It's in the Lighthouse Mission in Bellingham.
1: Oh, nice.
2: How about that?
0: How about that?
2: It's a new building. You can head on to Liminal Coffee and try some of their delicious coffees.
1: You don't have to be a resident.
2: Nope. No.
1: Anybody can stop by.
2: Yeah.
1: Good to know.
0: All right. Well, how do we get this incredible certificate?
2: Very easy to do. You just have to go to pnwperks.com.
0: Can you say that again just so I got it right?
2: pnwperks.com. I don't

0: us all night.
1: Boy, another whale has washed up, this time on North Whidbey Island. What's going on?
2: I don't know. This is like the 19th whale to wash up dead on the shore. This is a gray whale, and they found it on Wednesday, and it seems to be an issue, and nobody knows why.
3: What do they do with it? They just leave it there and let it decompose?
2: No, I think they get rid of it somehow.
3: Okay. We're not going to blow it up?
2: We learned from Oregon not to blow it up.
1: Right? Is there any cultural things that have to happen there, like some kind of a ceremony or something?
3: It wasn't killed to be, you know, it wasn't like harvested. It was just it died somehow. So I don't know.
2: Gray whales swim a long way. They when they migrate, they go about 10,000 miles round trip.
3: Dang.
1: Is this a destination? So there just happens to be a whole bunch of them here. And so it's not like our gray whale population is just dying off and something's happening, right?
3: I don't know.
1: There's not some whale serial killer out there.
2: Wow, that'd be bad.
3: I hope not.
2: Right?
1: No.
3: But you did say a whale destination, and I thought you said destination.
1: No.
3: Like this is where they come to die.
2: We've definitely had a lot of them lately, though. And they appear to be malnourished in a lot of these cases, so it may be a lack of food that's killing them.
1: See, and then that opens the door. So is that because there's a lack of food here in our Salish Sea, or does this mean that it's just they're migrating and this happens to be where they're all coming, and so just by pure numbers alone, this is a natural thing?
2: This is why we don't have a graffiti rock anymore.
1: Yes.
3: Ah, because of the fish passage? We're
2: putting in the fish passage to keep our fish healthy so the gray whales have something to eat.
3: It probably is all connected, right?
2: Right.
3: Yeah.
1: Do you think that's really what it is?
3: It's got to be somehow connected.
1: Well, we got to get an expert on our show. I'd be genuinely curious about this because, it's just crazy. I mean, all of a sudden you're watching the news, like another gray whale washed up, and this is kind of a big deal.
2: Yeah, it seems to be happening a lot.
1: Yeah. Well, we'll get to the bottom of this.
2: They do say if you find one, steer clear. Don't go up and check it out.
1: No.
2: Call if they don't know that it's there yet, call the authorities, let them know, but don't touch it.
1: But if you need to, I mean, get the Instagram picture from several hundred yards away.
3: Sure.
1: Because you got to go viral.
2: You got to do that.

0: picture from several hundred yards away.
1: Sure.
0: And because you got to go viral.
2: You got to do that.
0: Yeah. 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

0: Cafe 104.1, we all know that Michael Jackson's music is trending. He's like one of the top artists in the world all over again, posthumously, because of the movie Michael that came out.
1: Yep.
0: And there's a sequel on the way. But how about Madonna? She is back, too. Mm-hmm. A lot of people listening to her music because she was just at Coachella with Sabrina Carpenter.
2: Yeah.
0: Yeah.
2: And then now she's been named as the halftime show for the final FIFA game. Is that what you said, Dave?
1: Yep.
2: Yeah, so yep. I mean, definitely making a comeback.
1: It does seem like that happens with famous people a lot, where they're really popular when they're younger, and then they go through a period of time where nobody really cares. But as they start to get a little older, then we cherish them again. Dolly Parton would be a good example of that.
0: Yeah. Mm-hmm. Well, it's just nice to see them.

0: Cafe 104.1.
1: I very much enjoyed the show today.
2: Me too.
1: Yeah, I think it was a good show.
2: Yeah.
0: Yeah, we were yawning during part of it, not out of boredom. I think we were just exhausted from all the comedy spewing out of the radio.
1: It was because of the tired guy on Misconnections.
0: That's what
1: it
0: was.
1: So I did it with a yawny voice, and then that just caught on, and we were all yawning.
2: Quit talking about it. Darn it. My eyes are watering. Stifling the yawn.
1: Yeah. Hey, you know, a little teaser?
0: Yeah.
1: Tomorrow in the news, we're going to talk about why you're tired at work, and it's not why you think.
2: Because I don't get enough sleep?
1: Nope, that's not it.
2: Because I drank too much the night before?
1: Nope, that's not it either.
2: I don't know.
1: New research out shows that it's something you wouldn't expect.
2: Huh.
1: We'll talk about it tomorrow.
2: I don't find my coworkers interesting.
0: Why don't you quit trying to spoil the only news story he's got going right now?
1: Exactly.
0: Come on now. We'll have a live audience here.
1: That's not why either.
2: Okay.
0: It's a festive Friday. Everyone will be here. VIP's expected here tomorrow, so that's good. And we'll head off into the weekend here.
2: That sounds great.
0: This is the weekend before the big weekend, right?
2: Oh, yeah.
0: Yeah.
2: Mm-hmm.
0: Is it Memorial Day weekend next weekend?
2: Yeah, this weekend, but next weekend.
1: Yeah? Mm-hmm. How about that?
0: Unbelievable.
2: Wowza.
1: Ski to sea going on.
2: Wowza.
0: Oh, my goodness. Parking's going to be a disaster.
1: Right?
2: Mm-hmm.
0: All the things.
2: Mm-hmm.
0: Oof. See, maybe we are tired.
2: Yeah.
0: You know, we've got to get some rest because we've got a big couple of weeks coming up here.
2: We sure do.
1: I'm off to take a nap.
2: All right.
1: That's my plan.
2: I'd say I'd join you, but that sounds weird, so we can nap separately.
1: Sure, right.
2: But together.
1: Okay.
2: Okay.
1: All right.
2: All right. All right.

0: 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All right.
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2: Just stop your crying, it's the sign of the times.
1: Or there's always the real thing.
3: Just stop your crying, it's the sign of the times.
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Cafe 104.1. Yeah, it was raining yesterday, but today's looking pretty good. Sunny most of the day. High of about 64. Do have a slight chance of rain coming in later this afternoon, though.

0: Cafe 104.1. Taylor Swift, who's going into the Songwriters Hall of Fame next month. I'm Bill Davis, and in about an hour and a half from right now, I'm going to be playing three songs for you in a row, part of Lunchtime Link. You got to figure out what connects them all together, and we will award you lunch at Oven Wood Fired Pizza in historic Fairhaven, one of my favorite places to go for pizza. 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
1: You know, people, they think that emotions are meant to be hidden because they show weakness. It's a terrible way to see life. Emotions are made to be expressed. You want to cry, cry. You want to laugh, laugh. You want to hit the wall, but get over it fast because that's not the way to live, right? But emotions are absolutely beautiful. It makes us humans. And at the beginning, I won't have the courage to tear up for my daughter. Now it's like, hey, watch, I'm human like you are. You cry, I cry. Before, I'll be embarrassed. I'll go to the bathroom, sob like a little baby, and come back with my eyes all red. You okay? Were you like doing something in the bathroom? I'm like, no, I promise, I wasn't. You know, it was hard to express my emotions, and I read a book that changed my life. And after reading that, it's like, hey, I'm a human being. I'm going to cry when I cry. Who cares? I'm having an emotional moment, and I'm going to express it. And whoever's going through that, I'm going to back him up and say, hey, let it out.
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Tomorrow's going to be a sad day around the Davis household. We turn our kitties back into the Whatcom Humane Society. Yeah, we've been fostering three of the cutest little kitties you've ever seen. And, yeah, they'll be up for adoption after Friday.

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0: 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Did you get your Styles in the City keyword this morning with Dave Allen and Patrice at 8 a.m.? You know, it's your chance to win a trip to see Harry Styles, Madison Square Garden, New York City in September. 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So, your Styles in the City keyword coming up, I'd say probably about 12:04 or so.
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1: It was working, and now it no longer CarPlays. 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
3: Ford Play?
1: Yeah, just to be clear, that's F-O-R-D.
4: I hear that's really important.
2: He does have massaging chairs in his car.
1: Just having a relationship with my car, it's the best I could do. I'm a little Ford Play. But yeah, all the switches, all the bells, all the whistles. Like, what do I plug into? I have a friend who just bought a new car.
2: Mm-hmm.
1: She called me this weekend, and she said, what do you call that when it controls the speed?
2: Cruise control.
1: Cruise control. Just how does that work? And I'm literally, describe your steering wheel to me.
2: Uh-huh.
1: Is there a toggle switch? Yeah, but it only says up and down. I can't activate it. I felt like that guy that was like in air traffic control trying to help a non-pilot
2: totally.
1: Land a plane.
2: Yes.
1: I mean,
2: do
1: are you
2: feel
1: safe?
2: The knob on the side?
1: Right. Yes. We're still talking about cars.
2: Ford right? Play.
1: Right. I mean, Ford
0: Dave,
1: Play.
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There's something very special happening at the Swinomish Casino and Lodge coming up a week from Saturday. We'll talk about that in a couple of tunes.

0: Cafe 104.1. It's happening a week from Saturday. Swinomish Casino and Lodge. It's a throwdown. Well, I'm talking about the Battle of the Chefs. Chowder and Chili Showdown. And, you know, if you want to buy tickets, that's fine. But if you want to wait until about 3:30 this afternoon with Scotty Van Driver, you can win your way in. I love the sound of this. The Chowder and the Chili Showdown. It's coming up a week from Saturday, like I said. Swinomish Casino and Lodge. And coming up just a few minutes, Lunchtime Link and a Styles in the City keyword for you in just a few.
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1: 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So let's talk about the three songs that we played for you yesterday. Yeah, let's see. We did Train, Drops of Jupiter, Fly by Sugar Ray, and Time for Me to Fly with REO Speedwagon. We had correct entries from Chastity and Anacortes, Rob Lopez Island. Sarah in Bellingham, Kim in Everett, Montrose and Kaylee in Ferndale, but it was Cindy, in Cedar Woolley. She got it right, too. We pulled your name from all the correct entries. So, Cindy, you get a $25 gift card, good for lunch at Oven Wood Fired Pizza in historic Fairhaven. As I always tell you, try the margarita. It's the best. What was the connection? Well, all the songs had the word fly either in the title or in the lyrics. And a little bit of useless trivia. It was today, 1973. Skylab, the U.S.'s first space station, was launched into orbit. How about that? Congratulations again, Cindy. And we've got three new songs for you. Getting ready to kick it off with Philip Phillips, Gone, Gone, Gone. Want to remind you again, we're going to have the Styles in the City keyword right after Philip Phillips for you to get a chance to win a trip to New York City to see Harry Styles.

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104.1. Okay, a couple of things to cover here. We are two songs into our lunchtime link. We first heard from Philip Phillips, Gone, Gone, Gone. Right after that, by the way, you heard your Styles in the City keyword, a chance for you to win a trip to see Harry Styles, Madison Square Garden. Make sure you enter that keyword at cafe.com. We'll have your next one at 4 this afternoon with Scotty Van Driver. All right, so we did Philip Phillips, Gone, Gone, Gone. Just heard from Glass Tiger, Don't Forget Me When I'm Gone. I think you catch my drift here. All right, third and final song, Lunchtime Link, Kelly Clarkson, Already Gone on Cafe.

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0: Dave, Alan, and Patrice in the morning. 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

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Oh, and by the way, do you have about $6 million in your spare change in your sofa? I have an idea where that can go. We'll talk about that in a couple of songs.

0: 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I was asking you a few minutes ago if you had $6 million in the bank, or maybe, you know, spare change in your sofa. 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Yeah, 14.5 acre site, Birch Bay Water Slides. You can read the story right now. 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
2: 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We'll be here till 1:30 with Hempler hot dogs on Fresh Friends.

0: 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Toby is with Lindale Glass, and my wife likes to make fun of me because in the mornings, I am a caveman. I want it to be dark while I wake up and all that. And lately, with so much sunshine and our windows facing the east, that sun just barrels right in, and I want it to be a little shady in there. You guys can help people with that.
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Yeah, they are touring with Blues Traveler and Gin Blossoms.

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Just like you heard the announcement a few minutes ago, our Harry Styles keyword giveaway, Styles in the City keyword, got another one coming up at 4 o'clock this afternoon with Scotty Van Driver. 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

0: Cafe 104.1. Lisa and I have had a lot of fun fostering our three little orange tabby kitties that we're going to have to turn back in to the Whatcom Humane Society and Animal Emergency Care tomorrow. Why? Well, because they're big enough to be adopted. As a matter of fact, I think they're going to be at their gala coming up this weekend. So you might want to check them out if you want to adopt them. You probably, well, you know, talk to the folks at Whatcom Humane Society. I would suggest taking all three of them because, you know, they've kind of all bonded and gotten together. But, you know, I think they'd be fine by themselves as well. If you're interested in fostering some pets for the Whatcom Humane Society, you just go to their website. I think that's whatcomhumane.org. Yeah, if you don't have, you know, time for a total adoption and things like that, you know, as far as a commitment, fostering may be a good way to, you know, have your little pets, little puppy dogs and kitty cats around the house, and then you turn them back in for adoption. Yeah, so check it out at the Whatcom Humane Society.
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A date we always look forward to is the reopening of the North Cascades Highways. But you know, WestDOT crews, they've just been having a time there, you know, with rock slides and repairing things here and there. They are anticipating reopening coming up on July 4th. How cool would that be?

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1: Cafe 104.1. You know, last time Ed Sheeran was at Lumen Field, he set that new seismic record, beating Taylor Swift's old one. What do you think? Is he going to do it again? August 1st? Lumen Field? I bet so.

0: Cafe 104.1. I'm Bill Davis. In just a little over an hour from now, Scotty Van Driver is going to have your final Styles in the City keyword of today. Now, we'll have three more tomorrow, 8 a.m., noon, and also 4 o'clock with Scotty Van Driver in the afternoon. Three different keywords, three chances for you to enter to win a chance to head to New York City September 12th, Madison Square Garden, to see Harry Styles. Airfare is included. Hotel is included. We got all the rules and regs that you might need to know at cafe.com, and it's all powered by Cascade Mitigation, the flood specialist. And like I said, Scotty will have that keyword for you just a tad after 4 o'clock here on Cafe.
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Chefs from all over Skagit County are going to be putting out their best dishes, vying for your votes.

to have the grill going with hot dogs and ice cold Pepsi products. We beat the forecast so far. Don't expect that over the next couple of days. We've got more showers moving in tonight and throughout the day tomorrow. Even on Saturday, if you're going to baseball games or you have soccer games out at Phillips 66, bring an umbrella with you. Hopefully we'll see some sunshine again by

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4: Yeah.
3: Because now there's so many different ways to donate. You can do it online. And apparently the bookkeeper who does the online thing's on vacation, so we're kind of waiting on that. But we were well above $19,000 and still counting. So
4: yay.
3: We will fill camp again. You got every kid in camp. Thank you. And congratulations on getting it done.
4: Fantastic news.
5: It's just so beautiful. You know, we're not scrambling. It's more of a community just coming together. Let's get this done.
4: Totally.
5: Yeah it's beautiful.
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You remember murder hornets from around the pandemic? Well, those are officially eradicated as of a few years ago. Now there's a new threat that's been found at the Port of Vancouver in Vancouver, Washington. The yellow-legged hornet that we're going to have to keep a lookout for this.

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1: 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I'm Scotty Van Driver, staring straight in the eye of the Happy Hour Request Show, powered by the Score Sports Bar and Grill in Ferndale. 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I can't remember the last time I saw someone play wiffle ball, but I know in my neighborhood, we played it all the time. I can still remember the neighbors across the street, the Morrises. We would play in their backyard. I remember the little dirt patch that was first base. The post of their hammock was second base, and the edge of their garden was third base. Oh, so much fun playing wiffle ball in their backyard. What do you remember loving playing at recess and at your friends' yards when you were growing up? Facebook.com/Cafe 104.1.
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1: 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On I-5 in Alger, things down to one lane both directions, north and south. So you're going to continue to see those backups there. That road work continuing until next Friday. Borders, northbound, everything is all clear. Southbound, you got about a half hour at the Peace Arch and Truck Crossing, 5 to 10 in Linden and Sumas. Showers in 53 tomorrow, 57 on Saturday before the sun shines back on Sunday with a high 63. Nooksack has 61 right now, LeConnor at 55, Bellingham checking in at 56.
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0: 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So, Emmett, you're in Anacortes. 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
1: 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I haven't seen people playing wiffle ball in years, maybe since we used to play in my neighborhood. I still remember we'd go across the street to Camden's house, and I remember exactly where first, second, and third bases were in his yard. Cage and Anacortes remembers Foursquare. We called it square ball when I was growing up. I love that my daughter's school still has the square ball courts painted in the

0: exact same place as when I went there. Michelle says tetherball was so tough on us short kids. If you were up against a tall kid, there was no way you were going to win. What outdoor games do you remember playing when you were a kid? 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
1: 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I got way too excited driving up U Street Road to the station this afternoon when I saw a bunch of kids outside playing wiffle ball. I haven't seen wiffle ball in the wild probably since I was a kid going across the street to Camden's house. Oh, every day after school we were over there. I'm also excited that at recess my daughter still plays kickball, that is still a thing. Bree in Bellingham.

Sam remembers wall ball. You know, where you would line up against a wall and someone would throw the ball at you? Somehow that was okay, but dodgeball wasn't. What outdoor games do you remember playing as a kid or at recess? Facebook.com/Cafe 104.

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0: This is Heidi Person, Market President and General Manager of the Pacific Northwest Media Group, with a look at some good news in our community that we like to call the upside.
1: The city of Bellingham is one of the official Seattle FIFA World Cup 2026 fan zones celebrating the world's games in June and July. There will be two big watch parties bringing the games to screens near the waterfront, as well as watch parties right in the heart of downtown. In addition to those watch parties, 15 local businesses and nonprofits were selected as designated fan zone venues. And for soccer fans, as well as the entire community, this is good news.
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3: You know, people, they think that emotions are meant to be hidden because they show weakness. It's a terrible way to see life. Emotions are made to be expressed. You want to cry, cry. You want to laugh, laugh. You want to hit the wall, but get over it fast, because that's not the way to live, right? But emotions are absolutely beautiful. It makes us humans. And at the beginning, I won't have the courage to tear up in front of my daughter. Now it's like, hey, watch, I'm human like you are. You cry, I cry. Before, I'll be embarrassed. I'll go to the bathroom, sob like a little baby, and come back with my eyes all red. And, you okay? Were you like doing something in the bathroom? I'm like, no, I promise I wasn't. You know, it was hard to express my emotions, and I read a book that changed my life. And after reading that, it's like, hey, I'm a human being. I'm going to cry. I'm going to cry. Who cares? I'm having an emotional moment, and I'm going to express it. And whoever's going through that, I'm going to back him up and say, hey, let it out.
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7: 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I-5 in both directions at the Alger exit there. Everything's down to one lane, so it's going to be a bottleneck. Tomorrow again, and then all the way through next week. So just keep that in mind as you're commuting on I-5. At the borders, northbound should be pretty much all clear all the way across. Southbound, though, you got 45 minutes at the Peace Arch, 45 at the truck crossing, 5 in Linden, and 30 in Sumas. Showers in 53 tomorrow, showers in 57 on Saturday, sun and 63 on Sunday. Lake Stevens is at 55 right now. Friday Harbor's also at 55. 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